You know, baby, it's crazy what I'm going through. I can't eat, I can't sleep. Always thinking about you, baby. I can't do my work.

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2: Trans women, biological males who identify as women should not use female toilets or changing rooms. The Equalities Watchdog has set out new guidance saying same-sex spaces must be used on the basis of biological sex. Its chairwoman is Mary-Ann Stevenson.
3: What the Supreme Court judgment made clear last year was that where you have services that are provided for women only or separately for women and men, that has to be on the basis of biological sex. But they also made clear that trans people are protected against discrimination and harassment.
2: VAT is to be cut on some attractions over the summer. The Chancellor's announced a raft of measures aimed at tackling the cost of living crisis. Sir Keir Starmer says he'll be out campaigning for Andy Burnham in the Makerfield by-election. Voters go to the polls on June the 18th. New papers show the late Queen pressed for her son, Andrew Mountbatten Windsor, to become a trade envoy. And thousands of Aston Villa fans have filled Birmingham streets to celebrate their Europa League victory. That's the latest from Radio News Hub. I'm David Hall.
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2: Toilets and changing rooms must be used on the basis of biological sex. New guidance from the Equalities Watchdog has clarified a ruling from the Supreme Court, which states a trans woman, a biological male who identifies as a woman, should not use female toilets or changing rooms. Chairwoman of the Equality and Human Rights Commission, Mary Ann Stevenson, says people need to be sensible.
3: We've had separate toilet services for women and men for decades. And we don't have people on the door checking who goes in. Generally speaking, service providers make it clear what the rules are and people follow them. And that's what the code makes clear.
2: VAT is to be slashed on some summer attractions. It's part of attempts to tackle the cost of living crisis. New files have shown the late Queen actively encouraged for her son, Andrew Mountbatten Windsor, to be made a trade envoy. And Manchester City midfielder Phil Foden and Manchester United defender Harry Maguire are set to miss out on this summer's World Cup. That's the latest from Radio News Hub. I'm David Hall.
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2: Trans women, biological males who identify as women should not use female toilets or changing rooms. The Equalities Watchdog has set out new guidance saying same-sex spaces must be used on the basis of biological sex. Its chairwoman is Mary-Ann Stevenson.
3: What the Supreme Court judgment made clear last year was that where you have services that are provided for women only or separately for women and men, that has to be on the basis of biological sex. But they also made clear that trans people are protected against discrimination and harassment.
2: VAT is to be cut on some attractions over the summer. The Chancellor's announced a raft of measures aimed at tackling the cost of living crisis. Sir Keir Starmer says he'll be out campaigning for Andy Burnham in the Makerfield by-election. Voters go to the polls on June the 18th. New papers show the late Queen pressed for her son, Andrew Mountbatten Windsor, to become a trade envoy. And thousands of Aston Villa fans have filled Birmingham streets to celebrate their Europa League victory. That's the latest from Radio News Hub. I'm David Hall.
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2: Toilets and changing rooms must be used on the basis of biological sex. New guidance from the Equalities Watchdog has clarified a ruling from the Supreme Court, which states a trans woman, a biological male who identifies as a woman, should not use female toilets or changing rooms. Chairwoman of the Equality and Human Rights Commission, Mary Ann Stevenson, says people need to be sensible.
3: We've had separate toilet services for women and men for decades. And we don't have people on the door checking who goes in. Generally speaking, service providers make it clear what the rules are and people follow them. And that's what the code makes clear.
2: VAT is to be slashed on some summer attractions. It's part of attempts to tackle the cost of living crisis. New files have shown the late Queen actively encouraged for her son, Andrew Mountbatten Windsor, to be made a trade envoy. And Manchester City midfielder Phil Foden and Manchester United defender Harry Maguire are set to miss out on this summer's World Cup. That's the latest from Radio News Hub. I'm David Hall.
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1: Newly published guidance has confirmed that single-sex services must be on the basis of biological sex. The guidance covers areas like sport and hospitals, while Britain's Human Rights Watchdog called it a common-sense approach. A yellow heat health alert is being issued across the UK today, with highs of 27 degrees Celsius expected. There is a warning of higher health risks. Sophie Barrett is from Age UK.
2: As we get older, our bodies find it harder to regulate its temperature, and our body's mechanisms for cooling down may not work as well. Many older people also have certain medical conditions which put them more at risk, or they might be taking certain medications that make it harder to adapt to extreme temperatures.
1: Andy Burnham sets out his pitch to return to Parliament today as he officially launches his campaign in the Makerfield by-election. The Mayor of Greater Manchester was confirmed as Labour's candidate this week, and the Prime Minister has said he'll campaign in support of him. And Phil Foden, Cole Palmer and Harry Maguire are all reportedly set to miss out on England's World Cup squad this year. From Radio News Hub, I'm Frankie Hersine.
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1: Police are investigating allegations of sexual misconduct by Andrew Mountbatten Windsor. Phil Towers has more.
2: Officers say they're looking at a claim by a woman she was sent by Epstein to Andrew at Royal Lodge in 2010 for what had been described as sexual purposes. It's then said she was given a tour of Buckingham Palace. Police say they're now trying to get in touch with her. They say they're worried victims of Jeffrey Epstein could be put off coming forward because they think the police probe is limited. The former prince was arrested on suspicion of misconduct in public office in February before being released under investigation. He continues to deny any wrongdoing.
1: A heatwave is hitting parts of the UK today, with temperatures set to reach 27 degrees Celsius. Andy Burnham's officially launching his campaign in the Makerfield by-election today, setting out a vision to return to Parliament. Reform UK, the Conservatives, Restore Britain and the Monster Raving Loony Party all have candidates lined up. And Harry Maguire is said to be shocked after reportedly missing out on England's World Cup squad. From Radio News Hub, I'm Frankie Hairsine.
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8: Colourful weather.
1: A very warm start to the bank holiday weekend. Largely sunny across England and Wales and cloudier across Scotland with some rain and sunny spells. Highs today of 27 degrees Celsius.
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9: Peace and blessings, good people. How are you doing? My name's Remy and I want to tell you about my show, The Music Cellar. Haven't you heard? It's on the move. 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

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There we go, a couple of great forgotten 80s. Kashif, bless you. Help Yourself to My Love. And Gap Band before that, Touch of Outstanding. The weather's going to be great. We're going to have a nice weekend. And it's a bank holiday as well, people. Get ready for the news headlines. And then we've got some Commodores and Charlie Wilson. Uplifting music for your soul for this Friday morning. But first, bring you music from October London. Nose Wide Open. I don't know. I'm not so sure. But this is brand new music from October London. Here's some great brand new music for your Friday morning. Love this guy's voice. It's October London, people.

0: 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Friday, the 22nd of May, 2026. Steve Quirk with you right the way through till 9 o'clock. Your news headlines look like this for this Friday morning. TikTok and YouTube, not safe enough for kids, say Ofcom. Also, West Streeting pledges wealth tax for workers. Children in England to be offered free bus trips during the month of August. UK agree £3.7 billion of trade deals with six Gulf states. SpaceX files for stock market debut that could make Elon Musk a trillionaire. Unbelievable. Unfair dismissal claims face five-year delays as tribunal backlog grows. Far-right Israeli minister condemned for taunting handcuffed Gaza flotilla activists. The London bus driver who was attacked on a London bridge has died. And finally, football will go down in history. Villa's new heroes triumphed to end a 30-year wait. Skipper John McGinn lifted the Euro League trophy, 3-0 win over Freiburg to etch Aston Villa's name into the history books in front of nine of the 1982 European Cup winners, including Dennis Mortimer and goal scorer Peter Wirth. Villa wrote themselves another momentous chapter. Up the Villa, well done. Congratulations, Aston Villa. Remember, we've got Arsenal in the final against PSG. I think that's a week on Saturday, the European Cup final. Wow, wow, wow. Sorry, digressing, getting far too involved. Full news headlines at the top of the hour. Wake up, shake up, step up. Good morning. I'm Steve Quirk.
1: Your Majesty.
2: Oh, Colin.
1: We've found something.
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1: And here, they perform strange, elaborate mating rituals.
4: Yes, yes. Oh, oh, oh, oh, God.
2: Gross.
1: There's more. Just command something to play, they just give it away. For free.
2: Imbeciles. Suppose we could give them 20 to 30 more minutes?
1: Should I fetch the biscuits?
2: Very well. And Colin, the good biscuits.
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0: Wake up, shake up, step up. Good morning. It's Colourful Breakfast. I'm Steve Quirk with you till 9 o'clock. Oh, look who's here. It's Chris Eubank, my favourite boxer. Chris, I love your handkerchief.
1: No, it's called a handkerchief. In Jamaica, they refer to it as kerchief.
0: Kerchief.
1: Kerchief.
0: Kerchief.
1: Kerchief.
0: Kerchief.
1: Kerchief.
0: Kerchief.
1: Kerchief. Kerchief.
0: Kerchief.
1: Kerchief.
0: Kerchief.
1: Kerchief.
0: Chris, leave it. Leave it, mate. Let's leave it. You get me annoyed. Sorry about that. I digress. Wake up, shake up, step up. Good morning. I'm Steve Quirk.

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To get ready, people. If it's your birthday for this Friday, the 22nd of May, we'll do the birthdays next. 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Cha-cha-cha. This is Bruno Mars, brand new music. 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

Colourful Radio, Colourful Breakfast, cha-cha-cha, touching Bruno Mars from his latest album. That is wonderful. If it's your birthday for this Friday, the 22nd of May, let's look at the birthdays. This lady's got a killer voice. Happy birthday to the wonderful Avery Sunshine, who celebrates her birthday today.

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Happy birthday, Avery Sunshine, A Touch of Fire. Someone else who celebrates a birthday today, one of my favourite singers from New Edition, still going strong, did a great duet with Kenny G. Happy birthday to the amazing Johnny Gill.

Colourful Radio, Colourful Breakfast. Happy birthday, Johnny Gill. If it is your birthday today for this Friday the 22nd, you share it with Emma Chamberlain. She's 25. Katie Price is 48. Naomi Campbell's 56. Novak Djokovic, the tennis player's 39. Morrissey, the singer. Oh, I'm miserable now. No wonder with the type of music you play, man. And sorry, getting far too involved. Morris is 69. Maggie Q is 47. It would have been George Best's birthday. Great footballer. If it is your birthday today, happy, happy birthday. Get ready for another hour of Colourful Breakfast. We've got Michael Jackson and Mariah Carey. Then I'll tell you our soul. We've got our Colourful Track of the Week from YG Marley. We've got an 80s groove mix. Loads of stuff waiting for you, people. All after the news at 8 o'clock this morning. Someone else who celebrates a birthday today, Donnell Jones. You know what's up. This will take us to the news at 8, and then we are back for another hour of Colourful Breakfast.

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2: Andrew Mountbatten Windsor is being investigated by police over allegations of potential sex crimes at his former residence. Phil Towers can tell us more.
3: So detectives say this centres on claims by a woman she was sent to Royal Lodge by Jeffrey Epstein back in 2010 for what have been described as sexual purposes. Now it's thought she's not actually spoken with police yet, and they say they're worried that women might not be coming forward because they think the investigations focus specifically on allegations of corruption. Now Andrew was arrested earlier this year on suspicion of misconduct in public office after the release of the Epstein files. He was released under investigation and continues to deny any wrongdoing.
2: A yellow heat health alert has been issued today. Older people and those with pre-existing conditions are being told to take extra care. Newly published guidance has confirmed that single-sex services must be on the basis of biological sex. The guidance covers areas like sports and hospitals. And a campaign's been launched for the US to make haggis legal again ahead of the World Cup. And it says, if there's no haggis, there's no party. From Radio News Hub, I'm Frankie Hersine.
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2: A very warm start to the bank holiday weekend. Largely sunny across England and Wales and cloudier across Scotland with some rain and sunny spells. Highs today of 27 degrees Celsius.
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There we go, our Colourful track of the week. YG Marley, A Touch of Fire. You'll hear it across Colourful today, and we'll take a brand new Colourful track of the week again next week. Friday the 22nd of May. Happy, happy birthday if it's your birthday today. Some great birthdays. Did you hear? Oh, wonderful, wonderful. Sorry, digressing. Get ready for a wonderful 80s grooves mix. Were you listening this morning? Did you hear Lenny Kravitz? Did you hear Colour Me Bad? But what's the soul year? Mariah Carey on the way, A Touch of Emotion. But first, A Touch of Black and White from the unbelievable Michael Jackson. But what's the soul year?

Colourful Radio, Colourful Breakfast. Did you get the soul year right, people? Mariah Carey, Touch of Emotion, Michael Jackson, Black or White. Have you seen the movie, Michael? Just watch it. It's brilliant. Leave all your opinions at the door and just watch it for what it is. Absolutely brilliant. And I think they're making a second one. I'll try and let you know next week. I'll Google that. Michael Jackson, Black or White, and Mariah Carey, Emotion. Early this morning, we played Lenny Kravitz, It Ain't Over Till It's Over, and Calling Me Bad, I Want to Sex You Up. So it was. I remember it was at Sunset Radio, 1991. Soul Year, 1991, people, unbelievable. We'll take more Soul Years again next week, but today was 1991.

0: Colourful Radio, Colourful Breakfast. Indeed I do, indeed I do. Frank Wilson, that is great. Northern classic. Your Friday weather's looking good. Expect it to be dry. Plenty of sunshine today with very little cloud cover. It's going to be a wonderful day. It's going to be very warm as well. And it looks like summer's finally arrived. London high today of 27, Manchester 24, Cardiff 23, Edinburgh 19, Belfast 19. Sunsets in London town tonight, 5 to 9. That's your colourful weather for this colourful Friday. And it's a bank holiday to boot. Yippee! Yeah! Get ready for some fine music on the way. Mama's Gun, Earth, Wind & Fire. We've got a love ballad from Chaka Khan. But first, let's give you some 80s grooves to lift your soul on a sunny day, on a sunny Friday. Here's our 80s groove mix, people.
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1: Colourful Radio, Colourful Breakfast. We'll take more mixes again next week. Let's tell you what's in your colourful telly for this Friday, the 22nd of May, starting with BBC One. 10:45 this morning, Rip Off Britain. 11:15 is Homes Under the Hammer, and at 12:15, Bargain Hunt with Christina Trevelyan. At 7 o'clock tonight is the Chelsea Flower Show 2026, and then Marvellous Miniature Workshop with Sarah Cox at 7:30. 8 o'clock is MasterChef, 9 o'clock have I Got News For You, and then 9:30, Mrs Brown's Boys. Oh, gets on my nerves, that. BBC Two, we've got Impossible at 1 o'clock, 1:45 Mastermind and Lightning at 2:15, Richard Osman's House of Games at 6, and the Great Continental Railway Journeys with the very colourful Michael Petillo at 6:30. 8 o'clock is the Chelsea Flower Show again, 2026. 9 o'clock, Hidden Treasures of the National Trust. ITV1, we've got Dickinson's Real Deal at 2 o'clock. He's in Middlesbrough today. Lingo at 3, Tipping Point at 4, The Chase at 5 o'clock. Bradley and Barney Walsh, Breaking Dad at 7:30, one of the picks of the day. Emmerdale at 8 o'clock, Coronation Street at 8:30, and Beat the Chasers Celebrity Special at 9. Channel 4, we've got Don't get me annoyed. That's at 10 past 1. Countdown with Lucy Porter at 10 past 2. 8 o'clock, World's Biggest Curry Restaurant. Oh, I think that is the old pyramid building near Stockport, you know. They've changed it, and it could be that. I'm going to have to watch that. That looks good. The World's Biggest Curry Restaurant, 8 o'clock, Channel 4. 9 o'clock, Gogglebox, First Dates at 10. Channel 5, Matt Allwright at 10 to 1. 2 o'clock is Vanessa, and a couple of episodes of Castle at 3 o'clock. And at 4 o'clock, Susan Calman. She's on a grand day out on the South Coast today. And then Traffic Cops at 8 o'clock, and Ben Fogles as Buried City is exploring. Yeah, in Montserrat. A fancy movie, how about How to Lose a Guy in 10 Days? There you go. Kate Hudson with Matthew McConaughey. That's on at 9 o'clock, ITV2. How to Lose a Guy in 10 Days. There you go. Wow. Loads of stuff going on. There we go. That's what's on your colourful telly if you're thinking of watching it. Have a wonderful Friday, people. And remember, it's a bank holiday weekend. I'm looking forward to that. Sorry, digressing. More TV for you again next week.

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Colourful Radio, Colourful Breakfast. There we go, our love ballad, Chaka Khan, Through the Fire, featuring David Foster. Remember, your Friday is going to be very warm. It's going to be a lovely day, lovely day, lovely day. We've got a London high today of 27, Manchester 24, Cardiff 23, Edinburgh 19, Belfast 19. Sunsets in London town tonight, 5 to 9. That's your colourful weather for this colourful Friday, and it's a bank holiday weekend as well. Listen, have a great Friday, have a great bank holiday weekend. I'll see you on bank holiday Monday. I'll be here between 7 and 9, and we'll play some good stuff for you. Yeah, yeah. And it's going to be nice, it's going to be nice. You're not going to need a brolly, you're going to need sunglasses. There, I've not said that for a long time, have I? Here we go. Here's some Earth, Wind & Fire to take us to the news at 9 o'clock. Have a great Friday. Have a wonderful bank holiday weekend, people. And keep your weekend colourful.

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1: Police are investigating allegations of sexual misconduct by Andrew Mountbatten Windsor. Phil Towers has more.
2: Officers say they're looking at a claim by a woman. She was sent by Epstein to Andrew at Royal Lodge in 2010 for what had been described as sexual purposes. It's then said she was given a tour of Buckingham Palace. Police say they're now trying to get in touch with her. They say they're worried victims of Jeffrey Epstein could be put off coming forward because they think the police probe is limited. The former prince was arrested on suspicion of misconduct in public office in February before being released under investigation. He continues to deny any wrongdoing.
1: A yellow heat health alert is being issued across the UK today with highs of 27 Celsius in some parts. There's a warning of higher health risks for older people and those with pre-existing conditions. US Secretary of State Marco Rubio says the White House is very upset with NATO allies for their lack of action in the Iran war, says he meets with counterparts from the military alliance in Sweden. And Phil Foden, Cole Palmer and Harry Maguire are all reportedly set to miss out on England's World Cup squad this year. From Radio News Hub, I'm Frankie Hess. Sign.
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1: Andrew Mountbatten Winder is being investigated by police over allegations of potential sex crimes at his former residence. Phil Towers can tell us more.
2: So detectives say this centres on claims by a woman she was sent to Royal Lodge by Jeffrey Epstein back in 2010 for what had been described as sexual purposes. Now, it's thought she's not actually spoken with police yet, and they say they're worried that women might not be coming forward because they think the investigations focus specifically on allegations of corruption. Now, Andrew was arrested earlier this year on suspicion of misconduct in public office after the release of the Epstein files. He was released under investigation and continues to deny any wrongdoing.
1: We're set for the hottest May Day in history, while today it is expected to reach the high 20s. Today is the 15th anniversary of the end of the Iraq War. To mark the occasion, the Royal British Legion are hosting a commemoration at the National Memorial Arboretum. And one of Scotland's leading butchers is launching a campaign for the US to make haggis legal again ahead of the World Cup. From Radio News Hub, I'm Frankie Hersine.
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0: Coming up. 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

0: Sleek J Adams with Brown Liquor. Elmien before Sleek with Miss Hot July. That's me. Stop talking about me, Elmien. And Janelle Monáe starting off that stack, starting us off this hour with Only Have Eyes For Two. Good morning. Happy Friday. I'm sounding a little bit hoarse, aren't I? I don't know what's going on. I'm going down with something. But still, I'm here with you. You're with me. And we crack on. We keep it moving. Chris Brown is on the way. We're sensational, just like us. LMA, Attican Le Gold, and so much more. You got to keep it locked. You got to keep it colourful.
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And Sensational was the name of that track by none other than Chris Brown, featuring Davido and Loj. Chris came after Vido with Rhythm, and Kane, not Kanye, Kane, K-A-N-E with a hyphen over the E, started off that stack with Step. So where on the street is that? It's going to be warm today. I don't

Bobby Storm with We Can't Forget Him, playing for you right here on Colourful Radio. LMA before Bobby with the DJ Juan Cuba break intro of One of These. And Friday, starting off that stack, featuring Meek Mill, that was Baddest in the Room. How you doing on this Friday? I hope you're doing well. I hope you're not coming down with something like me. I've got this, you know when you have like a, not just a tickle, but just a in your throat, like in the back of your throat, you can just feel it, and my ears are ringing as well. So it's not it's not a good morning thus far. It started yesterday, it might have started the day before and I was ignoring it, but now I'm like, oh dear, I'm hot, I'm cold, but it doesn't matter because I'm still gonna have a great day. How about that? And I'm still gonna be bringing you some jokes because it is Fun Friday after all. Stand by for that and so much more. Keep it locked and keep it colourful.

0: And a boy with updates, playing after J-Rock with the Ed Sheeran cover of Shape of Your Love, and Adekunle Gold starting off that stack with Ty Dolla Sign, that was One Woman. So I found a little joke here that made me giggle, particularly because what I've been saying to you about my my going down with something. Why did the pony ask for a glass of water? Why did the pony ask for a glass of water? Because it was a little horse.
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An absolute classic, that one from Guy. Tell me what you like. Although I don't like that, you know, tell me what you like. Because if I tell you that I like chocolates and flowers, you're just going to keep bringing me chocolates and flowers. I want you to find out what I like. Don't try and get the cheat codes. That was Guy from 1995, playing after B2K with Girlfriend. That was from 2002. And Smooth, starting off that stack. I was going to say 90s stack, but clearly it wasn't because B2K's from 2002. Love Groove. Groove with You from 1996. There you go. So it was like a 2000 sandwich or a noughties sandwich. I don't know. We're fast approaching 11 o'clock. Your updates, they are on the way over the other side. Let's get one of my absolute favourites from Blackstreet. Yes. Let's get Shanique Marie. Let's get Road to Me. Let's get it all. Let's have everything.

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1: Police are investigating allegations of sexual misconduct by Andrew Mountbatten Windsor. Phil Towers has more.
2: Officers say they're looking at a claim by a woman. She was sent by Epstein to Andrew at Royal Lodge in 2010 for what had been described as sexual purposes. Police say they're now trying to get in touch with her. They say they're worried victims of Jeffrey Epstein could be put off coming forward because they think the police probe is limited. The former prince was arrested on suspicion of misconduct in public office in February before being released under investigation. He continues to deny any wrongdoing.
1: An amber heat health alert has now been issued for parts of southern England and the Midlands over the bank holiday weekend. Yellow alerts also remain in place for large parts of the country. And Thomas Tuchel has announced his squad for the World Cup with some big names left out like Cole Palmer and Phil Foden. In attack, Ivan Toney is back in the squad and Jordan Henderson, Kobbi Mainoo and Eberechi Eze have made their way into the midfield. The usual stalwarts like Harry Kane, Jordan Pickford and Declan Rice have also secured their place. From Radio News Hub, I'm Frankie Hairsign.
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0: And Fire was the name of that track by YG Marley. And if you want to go and download it, I need to let you know that Fire is spelled F-I-Y-A-H. It's not fire, it's fire! Yes, I am. You're locked into Colourful Radio with me, Celine C. Jordan. 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

0: A classic from Mint Condition, Breaking My Heart, says Pretty Brown Eyes in brackets. That's how a lot of people know that song, Pretty Brown Eyes, but it's Breaking My Heart. Blackstreet with their classic, Before I Let You Go. Love that song. Wait a minute, I didn't bring you the years. Mint Condition, 1991. Blackstreet, 1994. And starting off that throwback stack was Johnny Gill with My, My, My. That one was from 1990. I don't know why I thought it was earlier, but there you have it. Your throwback stack, thrown back from the 90s, playing for you right here on Colourful Radio. Good morning. Oh, wait. Happy Friday.
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0: Well, Kalani featuring Leon Thomas. That was Sweet Nothings. That was sweet as well. Nadia, spelled with an R. Before Kalani, that was Thinking. And Shayla Prosper starting off that stack with the Georgie B remix of Expectations. And we all know what expectations are, don't we? Premeditated resentments. It's going to be a warm day today, particularly in London town. Actually, storing away your 14 degrees. Is that warm for you guys? Because it's normally like, I don't know, cold, isn't it? Borderline freezing. What's 14 degrees like for you in up north? Aberdeen, you're 20 degrees. Oof, I love that view. 27 in London, though. 26 in Norwich, Birmingham and Hull. 27 being the height, of course. Northern areas seeing larger areas of cloud and showers. A few showers turning heavier this evening. Warm sunshine in England and Wales, but variable cloud in the far north and west. It is going to be breezy, and we need that, don't we? With 27 degrees, especially in London, we like to have a moan about how cold it is, how hot it is, how nothing it is. So a nice, gentle breeze.
1: 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Oh my God. 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

0: Riddim. Love it. Soothsayers, Love Will Find a Way. Shanique Marie before Soothsayers, that was I Love. And starting off that reggae stack was Pharaoh. That was perfect. Love it. Featuring Nomad and Fiji. Played for you right here on Colourful Radio. It's Friday. It's Friday. It's Fun Friday. So let's get some jokes. What's this one saying? No, I don't like that one. I don't like... Why did the robber jump in the shower? Wait. Why did the robber jump in the shower? He wanted to make a clean getaway. That was a good one.
1: Colourful.

0: Wrote at Me there with Sade. That was the name of the song, featuring Majorkin and Nasty C. Why would you call yourself Nasty C? I don't know. McGee's before Wrote at Me with Six in Da Morning. That wasn't me using bad English. That is how it is spelled. The digit six in Da is D-A, morning. There you have it. Can you believe the time? This is ridiculous. Why? Time is ticking so fast. We're fast approaching. Fast approaching 12 o'clock. Over the other side, we're going to get Soul to Soul advising us to get a life. We've got Ricardo Williams. I know him. We've got Nicole Henry and so much more. But first, I got to bring you this joke. This joke, I think, is probably the best joke I've heard in 2026. What do you call a magic dog? Wait. What do you call a magic dog? A labracadabrador.
1: This

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1: Investigations into Andrew Mountbatten Windsor will consider allegations of sexual misconduct. Tanita Sims has more.
2: The former prince was arrested on suspicion of misconduct in public office in February before being released under investigation. Officers say they're looking at a claim by a woman she was sent by Epstein to Andrew at Royal Lodge in 2010 for what has been described as sexual purposes. It's then said she was given a tour of Buckingham Palace, and police say they're now trying to get in touch with her. Andrew Mountbatten Windsor continues to deny any wrongdoing.
1: An Amber Heat Health Alert will cover parts of the UK over the bank holiday weekend. The warning covers the East and West Midlands, as well as London and the South East. And in football, Thomas Tuchel has officially left Harry Maguire, Phil Foden and Cole Palmer out of his squad for the World Cup. And Manchester City have announced that Pep Guardiola will leave the club at the end of the season after 10 years in charge. From Radio News Hub, I'm Lucy Gorman-Lee.
0: Coming up, gourmet sounds, warm vibes, game changers, all the big stories from the world of sport.
3: Trivia.
4: So, trivia, we don't really know anything about the trivia, but it's Adam Bradley back in the show. Adam, hello, my friend.
3: Yeah. Hello. So, you can kind of guess the theme for today's trivia.
5: Some bearers.
3: South and Central America.
4: Oh, hello.
3: So, it's been about, I think, yeah, go on, get it on. 13 different countries from South or Central America have had goal scorers in the Premier League. Okay. So I'm going to give you the country, and you're going to tell me which player from that country has scored the most goals in the Premier League. Who wants to go first, or do you want to shout out?
5: Oh, shout out. Go on, then.
3: Argentina.
5: Aguero.
3: Very good. Brazil. Yeah, this is a toughie, actually. I got to admit.
5: Gabriel Jesus. Come on.
3: Got one guess each, and then I'll give a clue.
5: Can I have to push for an answer? Firmino.
3: Very good. With 82 goals. Roberto Firmino, 82. Oh, by the way, Sergio Aguero, 184 goals.
5: Ridiculous. Yeah, what a player. What a player.
3: Okay, fastest finger first, Uruguay.
5: Oh, that'd be cool. Cavani.
4: Who'd you go for?
5: Cavani.
3: Oh. No!
5: Oh, Suarez.
3: Oh,
5: no.
3: Suarez, of course.
5: No. Such an own goal.
3: 69 goals for Luis Suarez.
4: Oh, no, that is so bad.
3: And a couple of chunks of Ivanovic's shoulder as well.
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1: Andrew Mountbatten Windsor's being investigated by police over allegations of potential sex crimes at his former residence. Phil Towers can tell us more.
2: So detectives say this centres on claims by a woman she was sent to Royal Lodge by Jeffrey Epstein back in 2010 for what have been described as sexual purposes. Now, it's thought she's not actually spoken with police yet, and they say they're worried that women might not be coming forward because they think the investigations focus specifically on allegations of corruption. Now, Andrew was arrested earlier this year on suspicion of misconduct in public office after the release of the Epstein files. He was released under investigation and continues to deny any wrongdoing.
1: The UK Health Security Agency have issued an amber heat health alert for the Midlands, as well as London and the South East. And in football, Thomas Tuchel has announced his squad for the World Cup with some big names left out. And Pep Guardiola will leave Manchester City at the end of the season after being in charge for 10 years. That's the latest from Radio News Hub. I'm Lucy Gorman-Lee.
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8: Trivia.
9: So, trivia, we don't really know anything about the trivia, but it's Adam Bradley back in the show. Adam, hello, my friend.
8: Hello. So, you can kind of guess the theme for today's trivia.
10: Sombreros.
8: South and Central America.
10: Oh, hello.
8: So, there's been about, I think, yeah, cool, get it on. 13 different countries from South or Central America have had goal scorers in the Premier League. Okay. So I'm going to give you the country, and you're going to tell me which player from that country has scored the most goals in the Premier League. Who wants to go first, or do you want to shout out?
10: Oh, shout out. Go on, then.
8: Argentina.
10: Aguero.
8: Very good. Brazil. Yeah, this is a toughie, actually. I've got to admit.
10: Gabriel Jesus. Come on.
8: Go on, one guess each, and then I'll give a clue.
10: Can I have to push for an answer?
11: Firmino.
8: Very good. With 82 goals. Roberto Firmino, 82. Oh, by the way, Sergio Aguero, 184 goals.
10: Ridiculous. Yeah, what a player. What a player.
8: Okay, fastest finger first, Uruguay.
10: Oh, that'd be Cavani. Who'd you go for?
11: Cavani.
8: Oh. No.
11: Oh, Suarez.
10: Oh, no.
8: Suarez, of course.
11: No. Such an own goal.
8: 69 goals for Luis Suarez.
10: Oh, no, that is so bad.
8: And a couple of chunks of Ivanovic's shoulder as well.
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1: Thomas Tuchel has officially left Harry Maguire, Phil Foden and Cole Palmer out of his squad for the World Cup.
2: I think from day one we were very clear that we are trying to select and build the best possible team, which is not necessarily to select and collect the 26 most talented players.
1: Meanwhile, Manchester City have announced that Pep Guardiola will leave the club after their final Premier League game on Sunday, and Michael Carrick will stay as Manchester United head coach on a permanent basis. Next, an Amber Health heat alert will cover parts of the UK over the bank holiday weekend. The warning covers the East and West Midlands, as well as London and the South East. And television presenter Judith Chalmers has died at the age of 90. She's best known for hosting the travel show Wish You Were Here. Her family said in a statement that she died peacefully at home, surrounded by her family. That's the latest from Radio News Hub. I'm Lucy Gorman-Lee.
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1: Thomas Tuchel has announced his squad for the World Cup with some big names left out, like Cole Palmer and Phil Foden.
2: What we are trying to achieve in summer can only be achieved as a team. That in mind, we chose a very balanced squad. I can assure every fan in the country that we have 26 100% committed players in camp with us who know their role.
1: Harry Kane, Jordan Pickford and Declan Rice are all back in the squad. Pep Guardiola will leave Manchester City at the end of the season after being in charge for 10 years. He won 6 Premier League titles in the last decade. And Manchester United have announced Michael Carrick as head coach on a permanent deal. Next, the UK Health Security Agency have issued an amber heat health alert for the Midlands, as well as London and the South East. And TV presenter Judith Chalmers, who hosted the travel show Wish You Were Here, has died at the age of 90. From Radio News Hub, I'm Lucy Gorman-Lee.
0: Coming up, gourmet sounds, warm vibes. 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
2: Thomas Tuchel has officially left Harry Maguire, Phil Foden and Cole Palmer out of his squad for the World Cup.
3: I think from day one we were very clear that we are trying to select and build the best possible team, which is not necessarily to select and collect the 26 most talented players.
2: The Three Lions boss says he made difficult phone calls, but he respects them as players. Meanwhile, it's a big day for football in Manchester. City have officially announced Pep Guardiola will leave the club after their final Premier League game on Sunday. And United have confirmed Michael Carrick will stay on as head coach on a permanent basis. Police investigating Andrew Mountbatten Windsor will consider allegations of sexual misconduct as part of their inquiry into potential misconduct in public office. And an amber heat health alert will cover parts of the UK over the bank holiday weekend. That's the latest from Radio News Hub. I'm David Hall.
0: Colourful weather.
2: Rain across the northwest will move southeastwards across the UK throughout this evening and overnight. Mild and staying warm in the southwest, though, with a low of 10 degrees Celsius.
0: Coming up, Colourful Drive.
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2: Oh my God.

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1: Thomas Tuchel has announced his squad for the World Cup with some big names left out like Cole Palmer, Phil Foden and Harry Maguire.
2: What we are trying to achieve in summer can only be achieved as a team. That in mind, we chose a very balanced squad. I can assure every fan in the country that we have 26 100% committed players in camp with us, who know their role.
1: Harry Kane, Jordan Pickford and Declan Rice have secured their place. Pep Guardiola has officially confirmed he's leaving Manchester City. And Manchester United have announced Michael Carrick has signed a deal to become head coach on a permanent basis. Police have revealed the Andrew Mountbatten-Windsor investigation could look into sexual misconduct allegations. Detectives have repeated their call for anyone with information to come forward. And the UK Health Security Agency have issued an amber heat health alert for the Midlands as well as London and the South East. That's the latest from Radio News Hub. I'm David Hall.
3: Colourful weather.
1: Rain across the northwest will move southeastwards across the UK throughout this evening and overnight. Mild and staying warm in the southwest though, with a low of 10 degrees Celsius.
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4: 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The Quiet Kind of Drowning. 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

0: Yes, sure, a boogie with the hoodie. Right now, this one's called Getaway.
1: You know I be on that. 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And

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1: Yes, sure. This one by no other than Forrest Robinson's Funk Asylum featuring Amani Grace. This one's called I Try.

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1: Thomas Tuchel has officially left Harry Maguire, Phil Foden and Cole Palmer out of his squad for the World Cup. Aston Villa striker Ollie Watkins is to be included after helping his side win the Europa League on Wednesday. The England boss says he's happy with his selection.
2: I think from day one we were very clear that we are trying to select and build the best possible team, which is not necessarily to select and collect the 26 most talented players.
1: Meanwhile, Manchester City have officially confirmed Pep Guardiola will leave the club after their final Premier League game on Sunday. And across town, Manchester United have signed Michael Carrick as head coach on a permanent basis. Sexual misconduct allegations are to be investigated as part of the police probe into Andrew Mountbatten Windsor. They will form part of the inquiry by Thames Valley Police. And amber heat health alerts will cover parts of the UK over the coming bank holiday weekend. That's the latest from Radio News Hub. I'm David Hall.
0: Colourful weather.
1: Any rain will move across the UK throughout the rest of the evening and overnight. It's mild and staying warm in the southeast, though, with a low of 10 degrees Celsius.
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8: 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Ari Lennox featuring Buju Banton. This one's called

0: Yes, sure, Raymond Tande right now by no other than Kid Wild and Blanco.
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1: Yes, sure. Call your phones right now. This one's called Done Talking. Let's go. We got Frisco, YXNG Bane, and Fred on this one, same way. It's a remix. Let's go.

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1: The sentencing of three teenage boys who raped two girls in separate attacks is to be reviewed by the government. It comes amid criticism their sentences were too lenient. The boys, two aged 15 and one aged 14, were given youth rehabilitation orders instead of custodial sentences, despite having 11 rape convictions between them. Health officials say the Ebola outbreak is spreading rapidly and poses a very high risk. There are almost 177 suspected deaths. Dr. Abdirahman Mahmood from the World Health Organization says the situation is serious.
2: If we implement all the containment activity, the contact tracing, the building the trust with the community, we will be able to reduce the risk.
1: Thomas Tuchel has announced his squad for the World Cup. Some big names, Cole Palmer, Phil Foden and Harry Maguire have been left out, but Harry Kane, Jordan Pickford and Declan Rice are in. And the UK has experienced the hottest day of the year so far, and temperatures are set to rise. That's the latest from Radio News Hub. I'm David Hall.
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1: Chats of Africa with Kalunji Fresh, right here on Colorful. Bring you the finest music coming out of Africa. What up? It is. Oh, it's that special day. You know exactly what it is. It's Friday. It means it's time to shake a leg. How are we? I'm ready to get you ready for your weekend, because trust me, you don't want to go anywhere. And we had to start off the show off right there in South Africa with Zi Nkumelo and Lala Thaksin alongside Sinom Solo, Shakes and Les, with their song Ba Wo. And then now we followed that up with Elijah Chitaka and Edward Maya, as well as DJ B&W, with their song The Dawa Remix. I've got more of these bangers, including that one from the Yuga Boys. They regularly tell us it's a weekend, and they did so with their bang of a song, Weekend. How are we, people? I hope you know that special day is coming up. A shameless plug, my play Asata Taught Me will be running from Riverside Studios from 12th to the 24th of May. So head over to riversidestudios.co.uk to get your tickets. Trust me, you won't want to miss that. And Colorful is actually proud to be a supporter of the play, being the media company that's given us that love. So hang tight to Colorful. And those of you that prefer to call 020-8237-110-110, that's where you're going to get the tickets. 020-8237-1010 is what I should say, excuse me, right there. So that's 020-8237-1010. And if you prefer to hear me chap yappa, it's at Chats of Africa, is the podcaster where I continue more of my conversations. But more of this music right here, you can find the Chats of Africa on wherever you get your podcast. But in the meantime, we got this one underneath us from Johnny Drill, Ira Star and Young John, with their song Colorado. Nigeria, stand up, let's go.

0: soulful music hits.
1: That one right there was an epic one, also from South Africa, with Nkosazana Daughter and Mahu, SAK and Skills with their song Keta Keta. Bang of a track right there. And then of course I told you Colorado was the name of the song from Nigerians Johnny Drill, Iris Dan, Young John. I've got more of these bangers, please don't go anywhere, because it's me, Kalunji Fresh, and my cuts of Africa. Why should I do any otherwise? And I want to continue to show love to you, all you Africans who want to send me their music. 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And of course you can find me on Instagram, that's Kalunji Fresh on Instagram, KalunGi. I gotta spell it out for you just in case you're listening and you're maybe you're cycling, as I want to do. Actually, I do love a good cycle, but you know, I'm not here to yappa yappa. If you want more of that yappa yapping, it's Chats of Africa is the sister podcast, where you can find more of my incredible conversations with talented Africans across the world. So head over to Chats of Africa wherever you find your podcast. In the meantime, more of this music from Ghana. This one is Kiddy with their song Signature alongside Lasmidi. Enjoy. I might as well enjoy with you. Let me enjoy with you. I might as well enjoy with you. Let's go.

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1: It's a long time since I played Nej right there by Nej, I should say, is actually from Morocco, but resides in France, I believe. Let me know, any Francophone listeners or French listeners, if I got that wrong. So, désolé, I should say. But that one right there was from Nej with that song Illusion. That's a brand new track as well. I love it, Nej. Give us more music. And of course, if you represent any artists and you want me to interview them for my show, Cuts of Africa, then of course you can find me, cutsofafrica@gmail.com, to send in your requests, of course, as well as you can reach out to me on Instagram, and of course I'll try to get that approved via the big dogs before we get you onto the show. But and of course I can always speak to you in much longer form on my podcast, Chats of Africa. But in the meantime, let me know, yappa, because this one right here is from Mozambique's Clayton David, and I love that, from Mozambique's Clayton David. But before that, I should let you know what came before the one they call Nej. How rude of me. That was Karun with her song Lie to Me, the K-Rop remix. A K-Rop remix. And then Aina Kamura Malian teams up with Senegal's La Fleurs. Hey, La Fleurs. That one? The pronunciation just went up. Sexy Nana is the name of that track, and I hope you enjoyed that. She's got a different vibe on this one, actually. Aina Kamura, I like it. She's got that, you know, that rappy vibe, and I love that. So keep bringing more of those bangers, Aina Kamura, and as well as you incredible talented Africans. But this one right here is from Mozambique's Clayton David. I love this track, if you haven't noticed. I know it's dedicated to the one they call Abner Hangtai Yu, our regular listener for years, actually, from the beginning. So Hangtai Yu, Abner, with this one, Mozambique's Clayton David, as well as Karun with the K-Rop remix right there, Lie to Me. I'm not telling a lie, those songs are always especially dedicated to the one they call Abner. But let me not talk too much, enjoy this one. This is Crisal Copedo from Mozambique's Clayton David. Let's go.
2: Mas hoje eu vou brigar com este coração.

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1: Colorful is exactly where you're going to find at My Cuts of Africa. And that one right there was from Rwanda's Zubare with their song Untuntu. Love that, love that. You know, I love African languages because you can't just be chilling, just cash whenever you speak. I mean, what's your favorite African language, if you have any, or one that you enjoy speaking? Let me know, because trust me, there's some way you just gotta really have this muscularity, and I think Yoruba is one of those. You can't just sit there and just say it regular. And then we were with Uganda's Mozi Mutant prior to Zubare with their song 1259. I love that track, love it. And Hangta, you Abner with your song, Mozambique's Clayton David with their song Curacao Copeldo. Dynamo Primeiro right here with their song Luga. So Hangta, you the ones they call this, actually this is a Cabo Verde collaboration. So because every now and again I love to bring people together, so actually no, it's just purely Cabo Verde. I got it wrong, I'm sorry right there. So Dynamo Primeiro with their song Luga is underneath us, and then we'll close off with Baba Harare from Zimbabwe with their song Ahi. I hope you've enjoyed these cuts of Africa, because I have. If ever you want us to support me, continue to support by listening to Colorful Radio, because we've got Flo and Vina coming up with their Afrobeat plug show. I'm sure they'll be playing some Ashake, because I did. In fact, yeah, of course, I must have showed love to Ashake with his song Gratitude that played earlier. Excuse me if I missed that, off of his brand new album Money. So enjoy your weekend, and I hope, you tune in next week. But stay colorful, keep it colorful, and of course, if you are watching the show, Asata taught me Riverside Studios. .co.uk is where to get your tickets. That's my play that's inspired by Tupac's godmother Asata Shakur. But in the meantime, enjoy these songs actually from Dynamo Primeiro, from Cabo Verde with their song Luga, and then Ahi from Zimbabwe's Baba Harare. Let's go, have a lovely week, and I'll see you next week. Peace.

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2: Thomas Tuchel has officially left Harry Maguire, Phil Foden and Cole Palmer out of his squad for the World Cup. Aston Villa striker Ollie Watkins is to be included after helping his side win the Europa League on Wednesday. The England boss says he's happy with his selection.
3: I think from day one we were very clear that we are trying to select and build the best possible team, which is not necessarily to select and collect the 26 most talented players.
2: Meanwhile, Manchester City have officially confirmed Pep Guardiola will leave the club after the final Premier League game on Sunday. And across town, Manchester United have signed Michael Carrick as head coach on a permanent basis. Sexual misconduct allegations are to be investigated as part of the police probe into Andrew Mountbatten Windsor. They will form part of the inquiry by Thames Valley Police. And amber heat health alerts will cover parts of the UK over the bank holiday weekend. That's the latest from Radio News Hub. I'm David Hall.
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1: What's happening?
0: Hi Vina, how are you?
1: I'm all right, you know, Flo, I'm good.
0: How was your week?
1: Week, apart from this heat that has been heating us.
0: You know, but you know we deserve it after that long winter. We deserve it.
1: Well, I think we're going to have we had a long winter, mm-hmm, and we're going to have a very, very short summer. I'm sorry to say.
0: As per usual. What's new?
1: Abby, what's new? So do you have anything planned for this weekend?
0: Nothing really. Nothing really.
1: Not going to the beach, nothing. No. It's a bank holiday weekend.
0: I'm just going to chill out, you know, relax. Okay. It's a half term for the kids as well, so, you know, going to enjoy myself. We might go swimming, actually, next week. So we'll
1: are we talking swimming in the sea?
0: No, swimming in the pool. Not in the sea.
1: Well, whatever you guys are doing, be safe out there. And mm-hmm, if you don't know how to swim, please, please, please make sure you're wearing floaters.
0: Yes.
1: And keep your head nice and covered.
0: Uh-huh.
1: Wear bright clothing, white, mm-hmm, bright swimsuits,
0: yes,
1: you know, because you need to wear bright swimsuits.
0: You need to wear bright swimsuits.
1: Yeah, and just be safe and don't eat before you go swimming.
0: Yes. True that, true that. Anyway, we've got more music on the way. Remember, this is a 2-hour show, so we're here to 10 p.m. Make sure you keep it locked. This is the Afrobeat Plug Show on Colourful Radio. 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

0: Hello, hello. Oh,
1: Hello.
0: wow.
1: And are you
0: Friday is
1: enjoying the show?
0: Friday. Friday is
1: Friday
0: Friday.
1: is Friday, but the sun, the weather is making it all better anyway. So yeah,
0: Do you know
1: how
0: what,
1: about
0: Flo?
1: you? Yeah.
0: I missed like 2 years ago when summer was really summering and we'd come in without our coats, be like, oh my gosh, with our sunglasses on and all of that.
1: But you came in straight in here with sunglasses on. Come on, girl.
0: And it's just my £2.50 Temu
1: But
0: glasses.
1: still, come on, you're enjoying the weather. You are taking it in, which I like to
0: Trying.
1: see.
0: You know me, I thrive in the heat. When the sun is out, that's when I thrive.
1: I know. Everybody does. Everyone's just smiley happy. As you should.
0: As you
1: Yeah.
0: should.
1: As you should. But
0: Yeah,
1: yeah, we've got the news coming up shortly. Yeah?
0: 9 o'clock.
1: 9 o'clock. And we've
0: And
1: got some more hot tea coming up after the news as well.
0: hot tea?
1: Oh yeah, there's been a lot going on.
0: Bill.
1: There's been a lot going on.
0: Bill.
1: I think we need to talk about it.
0: Okay.
1: Yeah?
0: All right then.
1: All right then.
0: We'll be right back, guys.
1: Right after the news.
0: Right.
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2: The sentencing of three teenage boys who raped two girls in separate attacks is to be reviewed by the government. It comes amid criticism their sentences were too lenient. The boys, two aged 15 and one aged 14, were given youth rehabilitation orders instead of custodial sentences, despite having 11 rape convictions between them. Health officials say the Ebola outbreak is spreading rapidly and poses a very high risk. There are almost 177 suspected deaths. Dr. Abdira Mahmood from the World Health Organization says the situation is serious.
3: If we implement all the containment activity, the contact tracing, the building the trust with the community, we will be able to reduce the risk.
2: Thomas Tuchel's announced his squad for the World Cup. Some big names, Cole Palmer, Phil Foden and Harry Maguire are out, but Harry Kane, Jordan Pickford and Declan Rice are in. And the UK has experienced the hottest day of the year so far. That's the latest from Radio News Hub. I'm David Hall.
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0: We are back.
1: What's squatting, people?
0: What's squatting?
1: Hope you're enjoying your Friday. Get yourselves ready with Flo and Vina to go party.
0: As you should.
1: You see what I did there?
0: Yeah.
1: I should be a musician, shouldn't I?
0: Mm.
1: Yeah, not like some people that are musicians and we've been hearing some stuff about them.
0: Hey, well, who?
1: Eh?
0: Who and who?
1: I thought you had the tea.
0: Oh, yes. our Chike boy. He's been in the news this past week.
1: He hasn't really been the booless, has he? Like,
0: no, but you know what? He's actually said this in an interview that he doesn't like younger ladies.
1: Oh, so he's into...
0: Yeah.
1: He's into cougars.
0: I wish I could play that back. That he feels like younger ladies, they don't know what's going on. All they prefer is their phone and Snapchat. Like, you know, he wants someone that he can communicate
1: he
0: with.
1: He wants a woman.
0: I didn't think he was talking about a married woman. The thing I think with him and Frank Odo's wife, I think what happened there is a situation he probably didn't think was going to happen.
1: Mm.
0: Because obviously he's not into younger ladies of his age group.
1: Mm-hmm.
0: So, and obviously I think her and her husband were having issues. So...
1: Well, from what I've been reading is that there was a slight bit of, okay, we don't agree with domestic violence or any sort of abuse against both men or women.
0: Mm-hmm.
1: But from what I was reading is that there was a little bit of, you know, domestic abuse.
0: Yes.
1: On the part of Mr. Edoho, you know, onto her.
0: Yeah.
1: And I think she probably confided in Chike or something like that.
0: Yeah.
1: And of course, because he does like the elderly, not elderly, the older woman, not elderly, because if
0: weird.
1: I knew he was all the way for all these older women,
0: you
1: I would have
0: submitted your CV a long time ago, innit?
1: Like way, way
0: you
1: back.
0: You submitted your CV.
1: Ah, running to you.
0: Lord of mercy.
1: I'll be running to Chike like anything.
0: Do you know what? I don't condone cheating, okay? But it feels like she was trying to get her revenge back on him. Because it seems like he was doing it as well. It doesn't even seem. He was doing it as well.
1: Yeah, we could say so. But then again, you know, there's always three sides to every story.
0: Yep, you're right about that. You're right about that. I agree.
1: The right side, the wrong side, and the truth.
0: Exactly.
1: So, we don't know. Mm-hmm. But even if she was trying to get back, you know, back on him with the whole situation, the person that she picked to do this with, though...
0: wasn't the correct person at all.
1: But then again, I've been... Okay, so, he's done it now. It's out there. Everybody is talking about it. What does this mean for Chike's... Chike as a whole, as an entertainer, as a musician, as a singer.
0: Boosting him, baby. Boosting him. Because all these girls would be like, wow, this lady is really locked on Chike. Mm. What is it about him? I want to know. What is it? And trust me, it's elderly ladies that will...
1: Oh, so now you're saying elderly ladies.
0: Okay, scratch that. It was your fault. It's not elderly ladies per se.
1: Older
0: women. Not as per 50s, 60s. I'm talking about women in their late 30s to 40s.
1: How old is he? That's a funny question you should be asking.
0: He's probably 30.
1: If he's 30, so he's looking at ladies over 40. Flo, he's looking at ladies that are our age.
0: Yes,
1: but
0: true.
1: You are out of this.
0: I'm out of the question.
1: You know?
0: But Kavina, you still have a chance. If you want to get with the boo less.
1: Runny. But guys, on the real though, I don't think there's anything that's going to happen to Chike's career.
0: Of course not. Nothing.
1: This is probably going to boost him. Like they usually say, today's gossip is tomorrow's chip paper.
0: Exactly.
1: Or in Nigeria, today's gossip is tomorrow's suya paper. Is that old?
0: He's a 33-year-old man.
1: He's 33. Mm-hmm. And she's probably what? Late 40s, early 50s.
0: Yeah, I'll say not early 50s, definitely.
1: Mid 40s, late 40s.
0: Yeah.
1: Okay, all right. So she's probably a little bit older than us.
0: Mm-hmm.
1: But yeah, all these scandals that are coming out, I don't even know what to say.
0: I love in the gossip. The thing is that gossip keeps things interesting.
1: It does. It does keep things interesting. However, it also takes people's mind away from what is really happening in the country.
0: Mm-hmm.
1: Elections are coming up.
0: Yep.
1: Nobody's talking about that.
0: Nope.
1: People are busy minding other people's businesses.
0: Yep.
1: Come on now, guys. We really need to think. Like, Okay, actually, but then Flo, if people are not minding other people's businesses, we'll have nothing to talk about on the show.
0: Tell me about it. All the gossip blogs will be bored.
1: They would be
0: bored. And start making up stories of their own. You know how they do.
1: And other stories that also came in, sad stories that we didn't get to talk about. Mm-hmm. Two people passed away. One who was really, really close to my heart.
0: Oh, yeah.
1: Mr. Chief Ekuku himself, mm-hmm. Alex Ekubo, actor, he passed away. And this one really hit me, Flo. Mm-hmm. I know I don't normally talk about things like this on radio, but I did cry. And the reason why I cried is because Alex was a huge part of my life in Nigeria.
0: Yeah.
1: To the point where there were gossips. You know how people like to gossip. Yeah. People were always gossiping that me and Alex were dating. And it made news. A bit. It mm-hmm. also caused trouble between myself and Bovi at the time because me and mm-hmm. Bovi were friends and Bovi and Alex were always arguing. But the major thing that I would say Alex did for me while I lived in Nigeria was he introduced me to my sister, mm-hmm. who till today, who's also an actor. Mm-hmm. We've been friends since 2013, mm-hmm. and that's been a long time. And I am really, really like, heartbroken.
0: Oh.
1: Very, very heartbroken because Alex is such an amazing person and I was really, really like, I was glad to see positive comments. A lot of people had positive things to say about him.
0: Did you notice how it stopped very quickly after, I think, what happened the day after? Something happened the day after that, oh yeah, it was Frank
1: Adoho and Chike.
0: Yeah. Yeah, that's what happened. It was their gossip that I completely saw that everyone had stopped pouring in tribute for Alex. It was all about the gossip.
1: Yes, it was. And another one that happened over the week, Niniola, she lost
0: manager,
1: her husband. Well, I didn't even know they were married.
0: I didn't know they were married.
1: I knew
0: either.
1: He was her manager, mm-hmm. but I didn't know that they were married. But they kept that one very, very quiet.
0: Yeah.
1: And also, it came out that Alex got married before he passed away.
0: Did he?
1: They said they did put out a tribute saying, you know, he was a husband, yeah. Brother, and sometimes, you know what, sometimes you just need to do things quietly.
0: Yes.
1: And I like the fact that he did not make it public what he was going through. Sometimes you just need your privacy to be your privacy.
0: Exactly.
1: So with all that being said, guys, whatever it is, when people ask for privacy, please just let them have it. Because at the end of the day, as much as we will be hurt that they're not here anymore, mm-hmm. life will just go on,
0: yeah,
1: which is really sad,
0: true.
1: Like you just said.
0: Exactly.
1: Literally just moved on.
0: Yeah, everything just moved on the next day.
1: So our condolences to all the families and everybody who has lost anybody at this time of year.
0: Yeah.
1: So guys, back to the music now. You mm-hmm. see what I mean? We're going back to it.
0: Mm-hmm.
1: We'll be back with some more big hits from the Afrobeat scene, right here on the Afrobeat Plug Show with Flo and Vina.
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1: The Attorney General is to review the case of three teenagers who raped two girls amid criticism their sentences were too lenient. The trio walked free from court and were not given custodial sentences, but were handed youth rehabilitation orders despite having 11 rape convictions between them. The World Health Organization say the current Ebola outbreak is spreading rapidly and poses a very high risk. Dr. Maria van Kerkhove insists agencies from around the world are doing all they can.
2: We will work together and we will get this under control, because that solidarity isn't just about action, it's about bringing the resources, brain power, human power, energy, collective focus and financing to actually deal with this.
1: It's been a big day for football. Pep Guardiola's confirmed he'll be leaving Manchester City on Sunday. Michael Carrick is to be Manchester United's manager on a permanent basis. And Thomas Tuchel's announced this summer's World Cup squad. And temperatures are set to increase over the bank holiday weekend. That's the latest from Radio News Hub. I'm David Hall.
0: Coming up, Rodney Hazard. 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

0: recognize, man. Y'all niggas ain't ready for this shit.
1: No feelings attached. 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
1: The sentencing of three teenage boys who raped two girls in separate attacks is to be reviewed by the government. It comes amid criticism their sentences were too lenient. The boys, two aged 15 and one aged 14, were given youth rehabilitation orders instead of custodial sentences, despite having 11 rape convictions between them. Health officials say the Ebola outbreak is spreading rapidly and poses a very high risk. There are almost 177 suspected deaths. Dr. Abdira Mahmood from the World Health Organization says the situation is serious.
2: If we implement all the containment activity, the contact tracing, the building the trust with the community, we will be able to reduce the risk.
1: Thomas Tuchel's announced his squad for the World Cup. Some big names, Cole Palmer, Phil Foden and Harry Maguire are out, but Harry Kane, Jordan Pickford and Declan Rice are in. And the UK has experienced the hottest day of the year so far. That's the latest from Radio News Hub. I'm David Hall.
0: Coming up, Rodney Hazard.
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1: The Attorney General is to review the case of three teenagers who raped two girls amid criticism their sentences were too lenient. The trio walked free from court and were not given custodial sentences, but were handed youth rehabilitation orders despite having 11 rape convictions between them. The World Health Organization say the current Ebola outbreak is spreading rapidly and poses a very high risk. Dr. Maria Van Kerkhove insists agencies from around the world are doing all they can.
2: We will work together and we will get this under control, because that solidarity isn't just about action, it's about bringing the resources, brain power, human power, energy, collective focus and financing to actually deal with this.
1: It's been a big day for football. Pep Guardiola's confirmed he'll be leaving Manchester City on Sunday. Michael Carrick is to be Manchester United's manager on a permanent basis. And Thomas Tuchel's announced this summer's World Cup squad. And temperatures are set to increase over the bank holiday weekend. That's the latest from Radio News Hub. I'm David Hall.
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2: The sentencing of three teenage boys who raped two girls in separate attacks is to be reviewed by the government. It comes amid criticism their sentences were too lenient. The boys, two aged 15 and one aged 14, were given youth rehabilitation orders instead of custodial sentences, despite having 11 rape convictions between them. Health officials say the Ebola outbreak is spreading rapidly and poses a very high risk. There are almost 177 suspected deaths. Dr. Abdira Mahmood from the World Health Organization says the situation is serious.
3: If we implement all the containment activity, the contact tracing, the building the trust with the community, we will be able to reduce the risk.
2: Thomas Tuchel's announced his squad for the World Cup. Some big names, Cole Palmer, Phil Foden and Harry Maguire are out, but Harry Kane, Jordan Pickford and Declan Rice are in. And the UK has experienced the hottest day of the year so far. That's the latest from Radio News Hub. I'm David Hall.
0: The Night Flight on Colorful. No soulful music in your life? Well, Colorful has you covered on digital radio, smart speakers, apps, and at colorful.com. This is Colorful. Coming up.